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I'm Mark. One more day of work tomorrow, and then we're into the long weekend, and it's the best long weekend of the year just because of the food. Turkey and stuffing and a liter of gravy and salt and pepper. Oh, nothing beats it.

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I'm Mark. I was thinking about landlines today and how many people in the province still have landlines. 40 to 47% of households do. That seems wrong, man. 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Hey, Bridget! 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

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This weekend on Cruise is our double helping long weekend because it's Thanksgiving long weekend. We're going to play back-to-back songs from the biggest artists starting tomorrow afternoon, I believe it is, running through until Monday. 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

Cruise FM, I'm Mark. Everything is almost right in the world again because... The Yankees are out of the playoffs after falling to the Tampa Bay Rays 4-3 yesterday and losing the series 3-0. Now, all I want to see is the Dodgers lose in the NLCS, not make it to the World Series, and then actually everything in the world is right again.

stuff, which is good. But I just think about my parents hosting, and maybe your parents do the same. Like, when they host every year, that's a big undertaking. Not only the money, but the time. 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It's bad to say when we're hosting. Actually, we're not even making the turkey, so I don't know what I'm complaining about.

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This trend has got to stop online. Have you seen it where people are posting images of, say, celebrity, a well-known figure, making it look like they've died? You know, an image that would make it look like they died. It's like black and white, and it's got the year they were born, year they died. Of course you know that, right? You've seen obituaries before. But yeah, people are doing that. But it's because they're saying, oh yeah, this person is celebrating their whatever birthday today or coming up. Like, for example, the one I saw this morning was Bill Nye. Someone shared it on their stories, and I saw it because I was on Facebook on my desktop, and I just saw, you know, the picture kind of small up top looking like Bill Nye had died. I clicked on it. My heart sank. I was like, no, not Bill Nye. No, it was just something about him celebrating a birthday soon. It's not even that soon. It's November 27th. What are we doing? This scared me. Don't worry. Bill Nye is okay.

Don't forget to kiss your phone. That way, when the evil AI robots take over, you'll be their favorite. I love you, cell phone. Cruise FM.

The Riders are on the road this week. They are in Montreal taking on the Alouettes on holiday Monday, Thanksgiving Monday, 11 a.m. game time. And then they're back at home Saturday, October 17th, and then Saturday, October 24th. So they got these three important games to wrap up the season and make a push to get a playoff spot.

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0: North Carolina. And the shelter who has put out this information is saying whoever spots the snake, keep a safe distance and make sure small children and pets are secured. Why would anyone want that as a pet? Snakes scare me, man. I know lots of people love snakes. They scare me. I don't like them. Don't want to touch them. Don't want to be around them. I could not imagine living in the same home as a snake and then the snake getting out. What if you were just snoozing and that thing slithered onto your face? Remember my dad told me one time he has a buddy who his buddy's son had a snake and the snake went missing for quite a while. And then the next thing you know, he was showering and the snake was behind some shampoo bottles and stuff. Yeah, no thank you.

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It was announced a week or so ago that Jim Cuddy and Greg Keeler of Blue Rodeo will be performing a special pregame set at the 113th Grey Cup in Calgary, which is coming up November 15th. Here is Blue Rodeo, 5 days in May.

It's been about a year since I was diagnosed with sleep apnea. Not crazy severe sleep apnea, but still sleep apnea. I would always feel tired. I would wake up and not feel rested. And then finally my wife said, why don't you go get tested for sleep apnea? And you know, another thing, I would wake up randomly in the night like this. And I always thought it was just a nightmare that I was having. And I was scared waking up, but no, I was gasping for air because I wasn't breathing. Anyway, still to this day, a year later, I will get up in the middle of the night, take the mask off because it's annoying me, and then not put it back on, and then wake up and not feel great, which was the case this morning. I could tell. I didn't wear it for the entire night. If you have a mask and have sleep apnea, you probably have dealt with that. If you think maybe you have sleep apnea, you should go get tested. Honestly, it'll make you feel way better. I think it's changed my life a lot because I'm not nearly as tired anymore. I'm still tired. Two young kids. That's just going to be the case. But it's helping a lot. So if you think, maybe I do have sleep apnea. Yeah, it's a bit annoying. You do eventually kind of get used to it, but it does help you out a lot. And then you can pretend to be Bane with a mask on. Good morning, sweetie.

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2: 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Husky hockey is back. 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
3: We've had some success in the last few years in Canada West, and yet we're still sort of chasing that the big one, the national championship, which has been a long time coming for the Huskies. So, you know, I think in that regard, we just want to continue to bring in good people and great players. We've had a lot of local guys, a lot of blades the last few years stick around, which has been really good. Guys are familiar with the community and want to be in Saskatoon and going to school and still playing at a high level.
2: The pursuit of a national championship begins with a banner raising and then a clash with Calgary on Friday before the teams square off again on Saturday.
3: You know, to come to a game where the top teams are playing against each other, it's a high level of hockey and really exciting to come and see these guys play and compete. And
2: follow along with women's hockey and men's soccer all weekend at huskies.usask.ca.
4: 1999. Yeah, 1999. Some things don't need overthinking. A cold beer, a fair price. Now that's refreshing. 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
1: The odd relationship between Hootie and the Blowfish and Canada's own 5440 that resulted in a sweet Blowfish cover of I Go Blind started when founding Blowfish, Dean Melber, fell in love with 5440's debut album and actually met them on tour. The story goes that as Dean and his pre-Hootie band sat in 5440's dressing room while they were on stage, ate their pizza, drank their beer, and then ambushed them with love and appreciation. When 5440 eventually got back to the dressing room after the set, showing a band how big of a fan you are by eating and drinking their stuff, that's an uphill battle right there. But it worked. 5440 became big fans of Dean Melber. And I mean, a few years later, when his new band, Hootie and the Blowfish, covered this song on an album that sold over 5 million copies, that probably helped as well. I'll bet the royalties that went to 5440 probably paid for most of that pizza and beer. Anyway, here it is, Hootie and the Blowfish, I Go Blind.

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1: Mission Control, we're locked in and ready to go. 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Everybody get your hands up. Check it out. Oh, oh, yeah, yeah.
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1: the first time that's ever happened to me. 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

I was hit with a devastating blow yesterday. A coworker called me Unk. You don't know what that means. That's her calling me old. Then I said to her, okay, well, at what age are you considered an Unk? And she said, your age. I said, okay. Walked away with my tail between my legs. Felt hurt. And I looked up some Unks do. And here they are. Grunting when sitting down or standing up. I mean, yeah, I do that. Wearing outdated clothes like skinny jeans. I mean, I still have some skinny jeans. Using older slang, I'll still say sick. I think that's old and outdated. Or not knowing current internet streamers. I have no clue who any of them are. So I guess I just got to accept that I am, in fact, an Unk.

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Rumors FM. I'm Mark. I thought we lost a beloved celebrity today because of an image I saw on social media earlier on today. I'll tell you more about that coming up.

This trend has got to stop online. Have you seen it where people are posting images of, say, celebrity, a well-known figure, making it look like they've died? You know, an image that would make it look like they died. It's like black and white, and it's got the year they were born, year they died. Of course you know that, right? You've seen obituaries before. But yeah, people are doing that. But it's because they're saying, oh yeah, this person is celebrating their whatever birthday today or coming up. Like, for example, the one I saw this morning was Bill Nye. Someone shared it on their stories, and I saw it because I was on Facebook on my desktop, and I just saw, you know, the picture kind of small up top looking like Bill Nye had died. I clicked on it. My heart sank. I was like, no, not Bill Nye. No, it was just something about him celebrating a birthday soon. It's not even that soon. It's November 27th. What are we doing? This scared me. Don't worry. Bill Nye is okay.

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0: 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I'm Dave Thomas, voice of the Saskatchewan Rough Riders. 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
2: It's nigh. 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
2: 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Doesn't nigh mean soon?
1: How do you even spell that? N-I-G-H? N-I-G-H.
2: Is that what it is?
1: Mm-hmm.
2: What does it mean?
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2: This is going well.
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1: 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It means near or almost.
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1: And you said in the future.
2: 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He's Bill soon to be. Sure. Soon to be Bill. Soon to be a science guy.
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0: 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Is it a copy of Green is the Color, Football is the Game on cassette tape? Is it a two-season-old rotten watermelon? 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But Buddy loves to bake. That's a thing. 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

0: The leaves turn gold, the air gets colder, and football gets serious. In Saskatoon, this is a tradition, and that means Hilltops Playoff Football. This Sunday, October 11th, the playoffs return to SMF Field as the Saskatoon Hilltops take on the Edmonton Wildcats at 1 p.m. Fall playoff football is a Hilltops tradition, and this Thanksgiving weekend, it's time to make turkey out of the Wildcats.
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1: 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I'm Dave Thomas, voice of the Saskatchewan Rough Riders. 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
1: Work wrapped up yesterday on the removal of a major homeless encampment at 20th Street and Avenue K in Saskatoon. City officials reported that around 120 people left the site as crews cleared 80 tents and more than 5,600 kilograms of debris. Deputy Fire Chief Yvonne Raymer stated the site was cleared due to mounting safety risks, including recent fires, domestic violence, and gang activity. Multiple support organizations, including the Saskatoon Tribal Council and Ministry of Social Services, were on hand, though the city noted that only two individuals accepted shelter and housing offers. By yesterday evening, crews had fully fenced and secured the area. The Saskatchewan Health Authority has implemented new security measures at St. Paul's Hospital in Saskatoon, adding two metal detectors to the facility's main entrance. Screening was already in place at the emergency room doors, but officials expanded the setup to improve overall safety for staff, patients, and visitors. According to the Health Authority, early internal reviews show that metal detectors introduced at healthcare sites across Saskatchewan earlier this year have already successfully stopped concealed weapons from being brought inside. The security expansion at St. Paul's comes as the Provincial Ministry of Health continues an ongoing external review into hospital protective services and safety protocols across Saskatchewan. And Saskatoon's Mewassin Valley Authority is in the running for a major local honor, landing a spot among the finalists for the 2026 Spirit of Saskatoon SABEX Award. The recognition highlights the conservation group's effort to create welcoming, accessible outdoor spaces across the community. Meanwhile, major improvements along the riverbank are hitting key milestones. Recent progress in Kiwanis Memorial Park includes fresh asphalt pathways, updated illumination, and newly poured concrete foundations for seating areas. The SABEX Awards ceremony, where Mewassin is a finalist, takes place on Wednesday, October 15th. As always, for all your latest local news, head over to sasktoday.ca.
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2: Good morning, I'm Dave Thomas. The Saskatchewan Roughriders looked rejuvenated as they opened their practice week at Mosaic Stadium yesterday. The Riders are preparing to take on the CFL-leading Alouettes in Montreal on Monday, knowing that they control their own playoff destiny despite missing a chance to clinch a postseason spot last week. Quarterback Trevor Harris.
3: Our backs are against the wall, and so it's what choice are we going to make right now? And I know this team's going to come out fighting, and I know exactly what I'm going to do and what the offense's mindset is. And so we're going to do everything we can. We're going to come out swinging and do everything we can to go out there and get a win in Montreal.
2: Working out with the first team defense was corner Tavon Campbell. Matthew Sexton was returning kicks, and receiver Sam Emelis and Keyshawn Johnson were on the field, but not taking part in team drills. To the ice, where the Husky men's hockey team will hoist their second consecutive Canada West Championship banner tonight at Merlis Belcher Place before opening the regular season against Calgary. Head coach Brandon Cote is excited to see his hardworking and skilled group chase a national championship this season.
4: It's great as a coach to know that the commitment to just going out there and giving everything you got every game is there all the time.
2: Meantime, at SaskTel Center, the Saskatoon Blades are back in action tonight for the first time since a tough loss to Red Deer last Friday night, a game that they were chasing from the onset. Head coach Dan DeSilva says his team needs a better response to adversity.
5: I'm going to do a better job of pushing back and not letting it, you know, be a small problem become a big one.
2: In the NHL last night, Colorado bounced back from a loss in Winnipeg on Wednesday with a 7-2 drubbing of the Flames in Calgary. Nashville topped Montreal 5-2. Ottawa edged Philadelphia 2-1 in their home opener. Vegas outscored Toronto 4-3 in a shootout, and Carolina dumped Vancouver 7-2. And Cleveland has forced a deciding Game 5 in their ALDS series with the Chicago White Sox. The Guardians scored a 9-5 win last night. And that's your sports. Get the latest on your team delivered right to your phone with this Sports Cage Insider Report. 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
1: Cruise weather, it's not too bad this morning as we're heading into the long weekend. Today will be the best day that we have for, I don't know, ever. At least for the long range forecast anyway. We're going to get up to about 17 for the afternoon high today. Not too bad, mainly cloudy, but there will be some sunshine in there, hopefully. Tonight down to about 5. Tomorrow, rainy and about 7. Sunday, up to about 5 and cloudy. Monday, only 8 degrees and a mix of sun and cloud. And then for Tuesday, we're back up to about 13. Seasonal normals for this time of year, about 12 is the average daytime high. So that's where we're at this point in October. Right now, like I said, not too bad. It's 10 degrees in Saskatoon.
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1: What do we got, Detective Coop?
2: It's murder at a smokehouse. This whole scene just rubs me the wrong way.
1: The victim was shot dead with a 22-gauge wood pellet. The exit wound left a perfect smoke ring.
2: The killer was described as short and not very quick on his feet. He was low and slow.
1: Witnesses didn't try to stop him. They didn't want to risk it.
2: When we get this guy, he's going to spend life behind bars, Bacue.
0: That was Law & Order Food Court. And now it's time for Stacey and Joel Outtakes.
2: What do we got, Detective Coop?
1: Yeah, you got to be low and slow. What do we got, Detective Coop?
2: It's it's puberty.
0: That was Stacey and Joel Outtakes.

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2: 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I don't have time to crisscross the city with yoga over there, spin over here, and tanning back over there.
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6: Husky hockey is back. The puck hits the ice for the two-time Canada West defending champions Friday night at Merlis Belshire Place. Head coach Brandon Cote.
7: We've had some success in the last few years in Canada West, and yet we're still sort of chasing that the big one, the national championship, which has been a long time coming for the Huskies. So, you know, I think in that regard, we just want to continue to bring in good people and great players. We've had a lot of local guys, a lot of blades the last few years stick around, which has been really good. 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
6: The pursuit of a national championship begins with a banner raising and then a clash with Calgary on Friday before the teams square off again on Saturday.
7: You know, to come to a game where the top teams are playing against each other, it's a high level of hockey and really exciting to come and see these guys play and compete. And
6: follow along with women's hockey and men's soccer all weekend at huskies.usask.ca.
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96.3 Cruise FM with Variety That Rocks. It's Friday morning. It's the Ann Joel Show. Stacey's taking another long weekend this weekend, so that's a big shocker. She'll be back coming up on Tuesday. We've got an exciting show that she's missing out on this morning. We've got a kick-ass cruise concert announcement coming up at 7 o'clock. We're going to do it just after the 7 o'clock news. This is a very big concert. I would guess, if I had to make a prediction for how this is going to go, I would say this concert is going to sell out. These guys do regularly sell out when they come to town. And they're going to be back, and we'll have details for the concert announcement, as well as tickets to give away. We'll just give them away straight and simple to caller 10 after the 7 o'clock news, so you can be sticking around for that. Here's a fun little update to the whole trade war situation, which is just such a good time. Starting October 22nd, U.S. Customs and Border Protection will end duty-free imports on small packages of $800 or less, which means now it will require FDA approval for shipping prescription drugs. And here's the bad part about it. The new rule makes ordering affordable medication from Canadian pharmacies complex, potentially stopping border shipments going across entirely. And the change hits uninsured low-income Americans who rely on Canadian mail-order pharmacies for lower-cost daily maintenance drugs. See, they are reaping the benefits of being neighbors with us in so many different ways. And I don't know about you, but I'm getting tired of all of this. I am ready for peace. You know what we need to do?

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1: 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But what about those left behind should the unthinkable happen?

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It's Joel here with you. Stacey's off today. Yeah, she took another long weekend, and about time, right? She put in at least 2 full weeks in a row, so I don't know. They're her vacation days. She can use them however she likes. If she just wants to take 2 days off every month, have at her, I suppose. Anyway, she's missing out this morning with a kick-ass cruise concert announcement. We're going to be doing that right after the 7 o'clock news. It's a good one. I think you're going to like this one, and we have tickets to give away to the show. We'll probably do caller 10 after the news, so you can be listening for that. Having some fun with the comments on the Facebook page. We're talking about the Thanksgiving long weekend, and food is the topic. If you have one food that you must have at Thanksgiving dinner, what is it? And I was just wondering what you weren't willing to compromise on. Some people didn't quite read the instructions. They gave me like 15 things that they have to be eating at Thanksgiving dinner. I was wondering, what is the one thing you would not go without that you must have? And some of these answers are pretty good. Pam Krulik said, I know it sounds weird, but stovetop stuffing, for some reason, all the kids love that. Amy Gonchowski Derboka said, this is a friend's quote, by the way. She said, custard, good. Jam, good. Meat, good. Mmm. And that, of course, is from that episode, the Thanksgiving one, where they put Rachel in charge of making the trifle, and she mixed up the stuffing and the trifle recipes. She actually posted a trifle with meat in it in a photo. I'm not sure if it's AI, but it looks disgusting anyway. Danielle Below said, cottage cheese with green onion, salt and pepper, sugar to taste. Gord Radcliffe, turkey, which leads to turkey buns the next day. Nothing better than turkey buns. And then Lee Sheba, sex in a pan for dessert. Yeah, it is a good dessert. It's also accurate, too. I took about a minute to eat sex in a pan the last time I had it. So, yeah, it is what it says it is.

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This is a fun way to start off the long weekend. No, I don't mean with Stacy being gone. I mean with what we've got coming up here shortly. We've got a Kick-Ass Cruise concert announcement headed your way at 7 o'clock. Just after the 7 o'clock news, we're going to announce this one and also give away some tickets to the show. And I think you're going to like it. So be sticking around for that. We'll do it right after the news. Here's a fun little story for you about how the other half lives. The Weston family, the ones who are famous for owning Loblaws and Superstore, are buying up the UK pharmacy giant named Boots. It's not footwear. It's a pharmacy. And in case you're wondering how much money the Westons have just kicking around in their couch cushions, they're buying it for $8.9 billion or 12.7 billion Canadian. They bought it on Facebook Marketplace. The deal went down in someone's garage. And it is a big deal too. About 1,800 UK and Irish stores, 50,000 employees, optical services, Thailand franchises, and the number 7 beauty brand. And along with this, Galen Weston, the head of Loblaw and Shoppers Drug Mart, will become the chairman of Boots once the transaction closes. So does that mean we're not going to see him on the TV commercials anymore? No. Aw. You know what I'm going to do with this whole thing right now? I'm going to email my relatives in the UK. I'm going to send this right now to Auntie Helen and Uncle Stuart. Keep an eye out for international bread fixing scandals. Also, I'd like a cut of the £50 when it happens. Love from Joel.

0: 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And that rocks.
1: How tough are you? Tough enough to play football bare-armed in November? Tougher than a $2 steak?

0: 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All about variety. And that rocks.
1: How tough are you? Tough enough to play football bare-armed in November? Tougher than a $2 steak? Tough enough to run a marathon barefoot? 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
1: Jewel's back. Just like that one rash you can't keep away. Oh, thank you. Stacy and Joel.

0: the SaskToday.ca newsroom, this is Cruise News.
1: Work wrapped up yesterday on the removal of a major homeless encampment at 20th Street and Avenue K in Saskatoon. City officials reported that around 120 people left the site as crews

0: cleared 80 tents and more than 5,600 kilograms of debris. Deputy Fire Chief Yvonne Raymer stated the site was cleared due to mounting safety risks, including recent fires, domestic violence, and gang activity. Multiple support organizations, including the Saskatoon Tribal Council and Ministry of Social Services, were on hand, though the city noted that only two individuals accepted shelter and housing offers. By yesterday evening, crews had fully fenced and secured the area. The Saskatchewan Health Authority has implemented new security measures at St. Paul's Hospital in Saskatoon, adding two metal detectors to the facility's main entrance. Screening was already in place at the emergency room doors, but officials expanded the setup to improve overall safety for staff, patients, and visitors. According to the Health Authority, early internal reviews show that metal detectors introduced at healthcare sites across Saskatchewan earlier this year have already successfully stopped concealed weapons from being brought inside. The security expansion at St. Paul's comes as the Provincial Ministry of Health continues an ongoing external review into hospital protective services and safety protocols across Saskatchewan. And Saskatoon's Meeuwassen Valley Authority is in the running for a major local honor, landing a spot among the finalists for the 2026 Spirit of Saskatoon SABEX Award. The recognition highlights the conservation group's effort to create welcoming, accessible outdoor spaces across the community. Meanwhile, major improvements along the riverbank are hitting key milestones. Recent progress in Kiwanis Memorial Park includes fresh asphalt pathways, updated illumination, and newly poured concrete foundations for seating areas. The SABEX Awards ceremony, where Meeuwassen is a finalist, takes place on Wednesday, October 15th. As always, for all your latest local news, head over to sasktoday.ca.
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2: Good morning, I'm Dave Thomas. The Saskatchewan Roughriders looked rejuvenated as they opened their practice week at Mosaic Stadium yesterday. The Riders are preparing to take on the CFL-leading Alouettes in Montreal on Monday, knowing that they control their own playoff destiny despite missing a chance to clinch a postseason spot last week. Quarterback Trevor Harris.
3: Our backs are against the wall, and so it's what choice are we going to make right now? And I know this team's going to come out fighting, and I know exactly what I'm going to do and what the offense's mindset is, and so we're going to do everything we can. We're going to come out swinging and do everything we can to go out there and get a win in Montreal.
2: Working out with the first team defense was corner Tavon Campbell. Matthew Sexton was returning kicks, and receiver Sam Emelis and Keyshawn Johnson were on the field but not taking part in team drills. To the ice, where the Husky men's hockey team will hoist their second consecutive Canada West Championship banner tonight at Merlis Belcher Place before opening the regular season against Calgary. Head coach Brandon Cote is excited to see his hardworking and skilled group chase a national championship this season.
4: It's great as a coach to know that the commitment to just going out there and giving everything you got every game is there all the time.
2: Meantime, at SaskTel Center, the Saskatoon Blades are back in action tonight for the first time since a tough loss to Red Deer last Friday night, a game that they were chasing from the onset. Head coach Dan DeSilva says his team needs a better response to adversity.
5: We got to do a better job of pushing back and not letting it, you know, be a small problem become a big one.
2: In the NHL last night, Colorado bounced back from a loss in Winnipeg on Wednesday with a 7-2 drubbing of the Flames in Calgary. Nashville topped Montreal 5-2. Ottawa edged Philadelphia 2-1 in their home opener. Vegas outscored Toronto 4-3 in a shootout, and Carolina dumped Vancouver 7-2. And Cleveland has forced a deciding Game 5 in their ALDS series with the Chicago White Sox. The Guardians scored a 9-5 win last night. And that's your sports. Get the latest on your team delivered right to your phone with this Sports Cage Insider Report. 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
0: All right, taking a look at weather for your long weekend. It looks good today, and that's all I have to say about it. Today, about 17 degrees, mainly cloudy, but we might see some sun.

It's all weekend long until back to work Tuesday when we get back up to 13 degrees in the sunshine. Right now, it is 10 degrees in Saskatoon, and it's time, as promised, for the thing that we've been talking about for the past hour, the Kick-Ass Cruise concert announcement. Are you ready for it? It's going to be good. Coming to Saskatoon on April 2nd at SaskTel Center, Nickelback are going to be here for their Everything Under the Sun tour. These guys, I've seen them a few times in concert, and it is a high-energy, amazing show. I'm sure this one is going to be just as good as any of the other ones. They always sell out, too, so I would not hesitate on getting tickets. They go on sale October 16th at Ticketmaster.ca. That's next Friday, but we have a pair of Beat the Box Office tickets to give away right now at 938-0963. We're going to be giving away tickets today, and then all of next week, while we're here, I'm not here on Monday, neither is Stacy, but Tuesday to Friday we'll have tickets to give away too, so you can be listening for that. But right now, let's give these ones away, these puppies here. 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Let's give them away now.

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1: Hello.
0: Hi, who's this?
1: Hi, this is Carl.
0: Hi, Carl. How's your day going?
1: Good so far. Just lying in bed right now listening to you guys on the radio.
0: Oh, I'm talking to you while you're in bed.
1: Yes.
0: Well, isn't this a sensual call that we're having together right now?
1: Well, not really.
0: What are you wearing?
1: I'm
0: just kidding.
1: I'm retired now, okay. So I can lie in bed like this.
0: It's nice for you. Carl, you're caller 10, buddy.
1: Awesome.
0: Nice.
1: Thank you very much.
0: Yeah, you bet. Yeah, that's great. Turns out laying in bed and doing nothing can be the best thing to do, right?
1: Yay.
0: Yeah, man, we're going to send you to Nickelback, the Everything Under the Sun Tour, April 2nd, Sastel Center. Tickets go on sale next Friday, ticketmaster.ca. But you just won some, so how's that for a Friday for you?
1: I'm so thrilled.
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3: 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Check it out. Oh, oh, yeah, yeah. Oh, well, anyway, that's the first time that's ever happened to me. I swear. 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
1: 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I'm Dave Thomas, voice of the Saskatchewan Rough Riders. 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
1: What do we got, Detective Coop?
2: It's murder at a smokehouse. This whole scene just rubs me the wrong way.
1: The victim was shot dead with a 22-gauge wood pellet. The exit wound left a perfect smoke ring.
2: The killer was described as short and not very quick on his feet. He was low and slow.
1: Witnesses didn't try to stop him. They didn't want to risk it.
2: When we get this guy, he's going to spend life behind bars, Bacue.
0: That was Law & Order, Food Court. And now it's time for Stacey and Joel Outtakes.
2: What do we got, Detective Coop?
1: Yeah, you got to be low and slow. What do we got, Detective Coop?
2: It's it's puberty.
0: That was Stacey and Joel Outtakes.

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It's the Ann Joel Show. Stacey taking a long weekend. What a shock. Who would have thought? It's been like 2 weeks, so I guess we should have expected this to come. Anyway, she missed out on this. Maybe you missed it too, so I'll mention it now. The Kick-Ass Cruise concert announcement we had this morning. Nickelback are coming back to Saskatoon at SaskTel Center for their Everything Under the Sun tour April 2nd, and tickets go on sale next Friday at Ticketmaster.ca. Guess who has tickets to give away all of next week so you can beat the box office? We do. We'll be giving them away. You can listen next week for that. Wanted to take a moment here to give a special shout out to my dad, who is celebrating a birthday today. He turns 29 again for the 57th time. So that's amazing. You know, it's pretty weird when you outage your dad, but hey, here we are in that situation. And I do want to tell you a little bit about my dad. He's quite a guy. I really think once he retires, whenever that happens, he should become an Uber driver. My dad hates stopping at red lights. And it's not that he's running them. He doesn't run them because he has problems obeying a light bulb. He just tries to avoid them at all costs. So he'll take side roads. He'll take detours, back alleys. I have lived in this city, oh, I don't know, 3+ decades. And every time I ride in the car with my dad driving, I learn about new roads in Saskatoon that I didn't know existed. So that'd be fun for any of his passengers if he ever does become an Uber driver. My dad is also an unreal handyman. He's a guy who can rewire the electricity in a home. He can change the spark plugs on a car, fix a furnace, reshingle a house. He can do all of that, but still somehow needs me to come over to his house to unplug and plug his router back in when his Wi-Fi is down. So happy birthday, Dad. I'll see you tonight for cake and ice cream.

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4: 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In Saskatoon, this is a tradition, and that means Hilltops Playoff Football. 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

0: Confused Lyrics.
1: All right, here we go. Friday, October 9th. Cruise Confused Lyrics. And in honor of the Kick-Ass Cruise concert announcement we had this morning for Nickelback, they're going to be in Saskatoon, by the way, April 2nd in the new year at SaskTel Center. Tickets go on sale next Friday, Ticketmaster.ca. We have Beat the Box Office tickets to give away all of next week. In honor of that, I chose this one. This one's from Brendan. It's Nickelback, How You Remind Me. And what he hears in this song here is, it must have been so bad because Little Women must have damn near killed you.
2: And it must have been so bad because Little Women must have damn near killed you.
1: Got to watch out for those Little Women. They are dangerous. No, those are not the actual lyrics. The actual lyrics are, it must have been so bad because living with me must have damn near killed you.
2: And it must have been so bad because Little Women must have damn near killed you.
1: All right, our next one is from Kirk. It's a Nirvana song, Smells Like Teen Spirit. What Kirk hears, he hears, here we are now, entertain us, help the stupid, they're contagious.
3: Here we are now, entertain us.
1: This one actually comes as a big surprise to me because I thought those were the lyrics too. I don't know how many times I've sang along with that to those words, but those are not the right lyrics. The right lyrics are, here we are now, entertain us, I feel stupid and contagious.
3: Here we are now, entertain us, I'm stupid and contagious.
1: Okay, that's one of the circumstances where I feel like the misheard ones are more accurate than the actual lyrics. Anyway, our last one is from Wendy. It's AC/DC. You Shook Me All Night Long. Love this one. It's fun. The misheard lyrics. She was a fax machine. She kept her modem clean.
4: She was a fax machine. She kept her modem clean.
1: Yeah, those are not the actual lyrics to that song. It's a car song, not an electronic song. She was a fast machine. She kept her motor clean.
4: She was a machine.
1: All right, that is it for this Friday. See, I'm not as aggressive with the paper crumpling as Stacy, but if you do have one of these, send us a text, 938-0963. Maybe we'll feature it next week.

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1: 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Indoor and outdoor fireplaces for any space. 2310 Hanselman Avenue.
2: Work wrapped up yesterday on the removal of a major homeless encampment at 20th Street and Avenue K in Saskatoon. City officials reported that around 120 people left the site as crews cleared 80 tents and more than 5,600 kilograms of debris. Deputy Fire Chief Yvonne Raymer stated the site was cleared due to mounting safety risks, including recent fires, domestic violence, and gang activity. Multiple support organizations, including the Saskatoon Tribal Council and Ministry of Social Services, were on hand, though the city noted that only two individuals accepted shelter and housing offers. By yesterday evening, crews had fully fenced and secured the area. The Saskatchewan Health Authority has implemented new security measures at St. Paul's Hospital in Saskatoon, adding two metal detectors to the facility's main entrance. Screening was already in place at the emergency room doors, but officials expanded the setup to improve overall safety for staff, patients, and visitors. According to the Health Authority, early internal reviews show that metal detectors introduced at healthcare sites across Saskatchewan earlier this year have already successfully stopped concealed weapons from being brought inside. The security expansion at St. Paul's comes as the Provincial Ministry of Health continues an ongoing external review into hospital protective services and safety protocols across Saskatchewan. And Saskatoon's Meeuwassen Valley Authority is in the running for a major local honor, landing a spot among the finalists for the 2026 Spirit of Saskatoon SABEX Award. The recognition highlights the conservation group's effort to create welcoming, accessible outdoor spaces across the community. Meanwhile, major improvements along the riverbank are hitting key milestones. Recent progress in Kiwanis Memorial Park includes fresh asphalt pathways, updated illumination, and newly poured concrete foundations for seating areas. The SABEX Awards ceremony, where Meeuwassen is a finalist, takes place on Wednesday, October 15th. As always, for all your latest local news, head over to sasktoday.ca.
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3: Good morning, I'm Dave Thomas. The Saskatchewan Roughriders looked rejuvenated as they opened their practice week at Mosaic Stadium yesterday. The Riders are preparing to take on the CFL-leading Alouettes in Montreal on Monday, knowing that they control their own playoff destiny despite missing a chance to clinch a postseason spot last week. Quarterback Trevor Harris.
4: Our backs are against the wall, and so it's what choice are we going to make right now? And I know this team's going to come out fighting, and I know exactly what I'm going to do and what the offense's mindset is. And so we're going to do everything we can. We're going to come out swinging and do everything we can to go out there and get a win in Montreal.
3: Working out with the first team defense was corner Tavon Campbell. Matthew Sexton was returning kicks, and receiver Sam Emelis and Keyshawn Johnson were on the field, but not taking part in team drills. To the ice, where the Husky men's hockey team will hoist their second consecutive Canada West Championship banner tonight at Merlis Belcher Place before opening the regular season against Calgary. Head coach Brandon Cote is excited to see his hardworking and skilled group chase a national championship this season.
5: It's great as a coach to know that the commitment to just going out there and giving everything you got every game is there all the time.
3: Meantime, at SaskTel Center, the Saskatoon Blades are back in action tonight for the first time since a tough loss to Red Deer last Friday night, a game that they were chasing from the onset. Head coach Dan DeSilva says his team needs a better response to adversity.
6: I'm going to do a better job of pushing back and not letting it, be a small problem become a big one.
3: In the NHL last night, Colorado bounced back from a loss in Winnipeg on Wednesday with a 7-2 drubbing of the Flames in Calgary. Nashville topped Montreal 5-2. Ottawa edged Philadelphia 2-1 in their home opener. Vegas outscored Toronto 4-3 in a shootout, and Carolina dumped Vancouver 7-2. And Cleveland has forced a deciding Game 5 in their ALDS series with the Chicago White Sox. The Guardians scored a 9-5 win last night. And that's your sports. Get the latest on your team delivered right to your phone with this Sports Cage Insider Report. 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
2: All right, just a quick look at traffic before we get to weather. I got a text from Robin Gotch. I hope your last name's not Gotch. Anyway, Robin, let us know that the lights at 51st and Warman Wanuskewin are out. It looks pretty backed up, especially if you're heading north there. If you see anything else going on the roads, 938-0963 is the number to call. It looks like today will be relatively warm. Somewhat cloudy, as you can see already, but 17 is our afternoon high. That is 5 degrees warmer than it should be this time of year. This weekend, though, we head into a bit of a slump, down to about 7 for tomorrow, and it looks like like it could be a rainy day tomorrow. Definitely a cloudy one for sure. Sunday, cloudy, only about 5. Monday should see the return of the sun and a high of about 8. And then for Tuesday, we're back into W Digi's up to about 13 in the sunshine. Saskatoon, oh, this weather is making me emotional. Saskatoon right now, 10 degrees.
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96.3 Cruise FM with Variety of the Rocks. I always think it sounds like they're singing She's Captain Hook in the hook of that song. That's a Cruise Confused lyric we'll have to feature at some point. Maybe we will. I'm still taking those, by the way. We just did Confused Lyrics before 8 o'clock, and you missed it, but we're going to do it again next Friday. If you've got a good one, you can text it to me at 938-0963. You can audition your Confused Lyric for next week's edition of it. Stacey's off today. It's just the Ann Joel Show. She took the whole day off to make pumpkin pie. That's how serious she is about making food and food in general. When she's going to do something out of the ordinary, she needs an entire day just to mentally prepare for it. So she told me she's going to give me some of her pie. I have high expectations for it. I'll give you a review coming up next week. We're talking about Thanksgiving dinner on the Cruise Facebook page. You can add a comment if you like. The instructions were, what is the one thing you must have at Thanksgiving dinner? I know this is going to surprise a lot of teachers out there, but people didn't follow the instructions. They just put whatever they wanted. Some people put like 9 things. Some people put 15 things that they had to have. That was not the exercise. I want to know what the one thing was, and so I'll read some of those comments. If you commented more than one thing, I'm sorry, your comment's not getting read. Next time, follow the instructions better. But Scott Martin said booze is the one thing he's got to have at Thanksgiving dinner. I wonder if that has anything to do with the family that he'll be getting together with. I am not sure. Maybe he's just a fan of booze. Chris Martin said homemade buns, and then he attached a photo of before and after buns into the oven. They look very good, Chris Martin. Bonnie Roseberry Cooper said stuffing. Trudy Haletta said cabbage rolls. Christy Zacharias said yams. Oh, yams. Yeah, I forgot about those. And then Trent Alexia said Crown Royal. He attached a photo of Crown Royal. You know what, Trent? That looks delicious. I'll have to get your recipe. It looks so good. Send it along to the Cruise page. Here's what I wonder. I wonder how much weight everyone is going to gain this weekend. I bet it's a lot. Here's what we should do. We should all weigh in today and then again on Tuesday to see how much weight we put on. And then what we could do a little contest out of it. The winner could win, a membership to Motion Fitness. I think that'd be a funny contest to run.

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1: What do we got, Detective Coop?
2: It's murder at a smokehouse. This whole scene just rubs me the wrong way.
1: The victim was shot dead with a 22-gauge wood pellet. The exit wound left a perfect smoke ring.
2: The killer was described as short and not very quick on his feet. He was low and slow.
1: Witnesses didn't try to stop him. They didn't want to brisk it.
2: When we get this guy, he's going to spend life behind bars, Bacu.
0: That was Law & Order Food Court. And now it's time for Stacey and Joel Outtakes.
2: What do we got, Detective Coop?
1: Yeah, you got to be low and slow. What do we got, Detective Coop?
2: It's it's puberty.
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0: 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Stacey's taking a long weekend, so you're stuck with just me here. I think that I've seen everything now in traffic in Saskatoon. I don't need to see anything else. I've seen it all, and I don't know how you feel about this, but this will probably be a first for you, too. This was a first for me. Yesterday, at the top of Taylor Street, in the left-hand turn lane, people waiting to turn onto Circle Drive. It's a line of, like, I don't know, maybe 10 cars. It's quite busy. It's quite long. The light turns green with the advance to turn, and the driver at the front doesn't go because he's texting. So, I mean, that's annoying. That's pretty regular. That happens all the time. But here's where it gets crazy. The guy behind him honks to let him know that the light is green. And what does the guy at the front do? He turns on his hazard lights so he can finish his text. Yeah, it's like another 10, 15 seconds of everyone just sitting there waiting. Only two people made it through the light because of him. You hope at least it was something important that he was texting. I mean, imagine being late for work because some chud was texting skibbity rizzity toilet or some stupid crap to his friends.
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96.3 Cruise FM with Variety, The Rocks. Hope you're having a great Friday. It's the Ann Joel Show. I'm having as much fun here as I can alone. Stacy took the day off today. You know what? We're pulling it off, I think. It's going okay. We had a kick-ass cruise concert announcement earlier this morning. In case you missed it, Nickelback are coming back to Saskatoon April 2nd, SaskTel Center. Tickets go on sale next Friday at Ticketmaster.ca. We have Beat the Box Office tickets to give away all of next week, so you can be listening for that. So how are things going in Canada these days? Well, we've definitely had better days. I think you can agree to that. We've lost a lot of jobs in the last month. The numbers are out. And Canada lost 68,000 jobs in September, which defied the forecasters' prediction.

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1: Home for Arrest was originally just a poem, but late in their studio sessions, the band Spirit of the West decided they had something there, fleshed it out, added it last minute to the album, and it became a smash hit. And if you ever went to the bar in the 90s, you always appreciated the gals who would take to the dance floor and show off their Highland dancing skills. Whether they were classically trained or not, it didn't matter. If it was just late enough in the night and they thought they were classically trained, it was and still is always a good time. Here's Spirit of the West and Home for Arrest.

96.3 Cruise FM with variety that rocks. It's almost the weekend. It's Friday morning, the Ann Joel Show. Stacy's off today. Today doesn't look too bad. It's very cloudy right now. It isn't too cold, and it is going to get even warmer, up to about 17 right now. Environment Canada does show a tiny little picture of the sun in the forecast for today, so look forward to that. Maybe it'll make an appearance, as yet to be seen. Tomorrow and Sunday, both days are going to be stinkers. We're looking at about 7 degrees for tomorrow and possibility of some rain. Sunday only up to about 5 and cloudy. And then for Monday, 8 with a mix of sun and cloud. We're not going to see double digits until next week on Tuesday, getting up to about 13. Saskatoon right now, 10 degrees.

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It's the Ann Joel Show. Hope you've had a good week. It's Friday. We're heading into the long weekend, and it is the Thanksgiving long weekend. Got some interesting numbers about how we like to celebrate Thanksgiving, and it's a tough weekend for turkeys. 2.1 million whole turkeys, according to the Farmers of Canada, are going to be purchased over the weekend and eaten up for Thanksgiving. It ends up being about 45.9 million kilograms of turkey that we're going to consume. And the average turkey in Canada now costs around $35 in grocery stores, which is about 10% up year over year. 80% of people in Canada are going to be getting together with family this weekend to celebrate. And as far as the booze numbers for the weekend goes, it looks like the Thanksgiving weekend, it ranks as one of the top five highest volume retail periods for Canadian liquor boards. So, yeah, there are the numbers. I wonder if the liquor has anything to do with getting together with family. Now, couldn't be the in-laws that make you want to drink more. That wouldn't be it.

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You can tune in for that if you don't want to listen to commercials or music. Just me and Stacy. That's your cup of tea. You can catch that on all the podcast platforms. It's Joel here. I've been doing the show alone this morning, and I'm done. That's it. This is my last break for the morning, for the long weekend. I pulled it off. I did the job of one person. Normally, there are two of us in here. We split the job. Two people doing one job. It is tough, but hey, I pulled it off alone today, so I think I deserve a props for that. Stacy's doing another job today. She's doing the job of making pumpkin pie. I was told yesterday by her that she would be bringing in pumpkin pie for me, and I have yet to see any. There's no pumpkin pie in the studio here. I don't know if she snuck in and left it in the fridge. It's not in the fridge. While I was in the bathroom, there's no pie. And the fans are disappointed, too. I got a text earlier about it. Who was it? Darcy Parker texted in. He said, so I'm guessing Stacy did not bring pie in for you this morning. No. No pie. I don't know. Maybe she'll drop it by my house this weekend. We'll see. But she's so serious about making pie. She takes food prep and baking so seriously. She took an entire day off just to focus on it. So I'll give you an update about that on Monday. No, Tuesday, sorry. And coming up on Tuesday, we're also going to have more Kick-Ass Cruise concert tickets to give away. We announced this morning. Nickelback are coming to Saskatoon April 2nd at SaskTel Center. It is their Everything Under the Sun tour. Tickets go on sale next Friday. We have Beat the Box Office all next week. Have a great weekend. Happy Thanksgiving. I'll talk to you later.

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1: Thanksgiving is upon us. Hey, it's Sam covering for Sean. He's still off taking care of his baby, so I'm filling in for a little bit. And we are heading into Thanksgiving weekend. Very excited to see some family, see my girlfriend's family, and eat some killer food. But man, like every single email I send, it's just an automatic bounce back right now. It's just, I will see this on my return on Tuesday. I feel like, you know what, it's a given. It's Thanksgiving weekend. People are going to take off a few days early. Or, you know, they'll extend it a little bit in the next week, which is always a nice feeling. If you do that, then you have the ability to work off all the food instead of feeling just bloated when you come back to the office on Tuesday.

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1: Winnipeg Jets fans have had a weird time with the whole Connor Hellebuck thing. If you were unaware, their star goalie, their MVP goalie, decided in the offseason, I want to leave Winnipeg. And Winnipeg went, nah, we're not going to trade you. How about we just suspend you without pay? And there is a website called hellebucks.com that is tracking to the second how much money Connor Hellebuck is losing. And I've only had this website open for a couple of minutes, and in that time, he's already lost $80. That's just money he's not getting. It's kind of crazy. Like, there aren't many situations where you can watch someone lose that much money in real time, but yeah, you can on hellebucks.com. At a certain point, I feel like he's just going to sit back down and be like, all right, I want to get paid. I'll come back. I mean, I would do that.

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7: Husky hockey is back. The puck hits the ice for the two-time Canada West defending champions Friday night at Merlis Belcher Place. Head coach Brandon Cote.
8: We've had some success in the last few years in Canada West, and yet we're still sort of chasing that the big one, the national championship, which has been a long time coming for the Huskies. So, you know, I think in that regard, we just want to continue to bring in good people and great players. We've had a lot of local guys, a lot of Blades the last few years stick around, which has been really good. Guys are familiar with the community and want to be in Saskatoon and going to school and still playing at a high level.
7: The pursuit of a national championship begins with a banner raising and then a clash with Calgary on Friday before the teams square off again on Saturday.
8: You know, to come to a game where the top teams are playing against each other, it's a high level of hockey and really exciting to come and see these guys play and compete. And
7: follow along with women's hockey and men's soccer all weekend at huskies.usask.ca.
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2: If you're a big music fan, you've probably gone through the exact same thing that I'm going through right now, which is I have no idea what to do with all my show posters. Like, it's ridiculous. It's to the point where, like, I have no wall space. And I don't want to be that guy that's putting, like, 20 posters on one wall, but if I want to get all this stuff displayed, I'm either going to need to make significantly more money than I do now and buy a bigger house, or start selling them off, which also feels weird. It's nice. Like, it's like my keepsake. I always like a show poster better than like a t-shirt, because the t-shirt gets ratty. It gets gross. Posters, you put them up in a frame. They're good to go forever. That's what I've been holding on to. But if you have 8 Foo Fighters posters from the 8 Foo Fighters shows you've gone to, how do you display all of them?

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1: Seems like the Christmas marketing is earlier every single year. Every single year. And I've started to get Christmas ads on like my feed and go into stores and they're advertising Christmas stuff. It's not even Halloween yet, let alone Remembrance Day, which is naturally my cutoff for like when I believe the Christmas season kind of starts. After Remembrance Day here in Canada, yeah, go for it. It's the Christmas season. But before that, I don't want to think about it. I don't want to think about Christmas right now, because when I think about Christmas, I also think about that snow is coming, and that just, I can't even think about it right now.

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1: I've gotten so used to there being multiple baseball games per day that it feels really weird on a Friday of a holiday for us that there is no baseball on, you know? The championship series don't start until the weekend. There's game five between Cleveland and Chicago, but nothing tonight. Just got to sit around and wait. This feels weird. I was used to the four games in one day thing that we were doing, and now we've got none at all tonight. I just, what am I supposed to do with my hands?

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1: I saw today that Anthropic, the company that's behind the Claude AI system, has added a new rule where if you are excessively mean or abusive to Claude, it will ban you. The conversation will end and Claude will say, yeah, you can't message me anymore. I do feel like putting this rule or like reminder out into the sphere, Claude is now going to get more abusive comments just by people seeing if they can get themselves banned by Claude. Here's the thing. If you are the person that they are targeting with this rule saying, hey, don't abuse Claude, you need something else to fill your time. There's way better things you can do in a day than trying to be mean to an AI chatbot.

0: this.
1: They say breakfast is the most important meal of the day. But why have breakfast?
2: This tastes like boring.
1: When you could be having breakfast.
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2: I think it's the end of my time wanting to play vintage video games. I've been trying to buff out my GameCube collection. A lot of games that I wanted as a kid that I was just never able to pick up. You know, my parents were like, no, you have enough. Don't get that right now. And then I never got it and I want to buy it back. Like, I was looking at buying a copy of Zelda Twilight Princess for GameCube. And I was like, oh, like that's probably like what, like $80, $100. Pulled into my local GameStar, $281. 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Yeah, I can't bankroll that. I'm going to be honest. I could bankroll it, but I'd have to put me and my GameCube inside a cardboard box, and that's where I'd live.

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1: I am cringing about my future fantasy football punishment. I thought I had a good team in this league. I was feeling confident after the draft, and here's the thing. I'm winless so far. My team's terrible. My starting running back tore his ACL. He's out for the year, and I'm firmly in last place. Everybody's at least two games up on me. Now, this is a fantasy football league where in the past, there have been punishments like someone had to sit in a dog cage for 3 hours and watch everyone else have pizza dinner. And one guy had to go on a date with a doll for adults. I'm cringing already. I don't want this punishment on my head. I got to make something come together here. Otherwise, the end of the season's going to suck for me. I'm going to hate it.

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1: 50 years ago yesterday, the Toronto Blue Jays unveiled their first logo, and I gotta say, it has stood the test of time. And don't get me wrong, I don't mind the current one that they have going. It's obviously paying homage to that original logo, but you know what? The amount of merch I would buy if they chose to go back to that look full time. They decided to rock the throwback, the original baby blue full time. That would be very bad for my wallet. And I want to see it happen. You know what, Blue Jays? Make me broke. Bring that logo back.

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2: 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I don't have time to crisscross the city with yoga over there, spin over here, and tanning back over there.
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2: Has anyone else ever dreamed of becoming an innkeeper? 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
2: So I was seeing that Marvel is moving ahead with their X-Men reboot. They're going to start filming it early next year. Man, the thing I keep thinking about, like the X-Men reboot that they're going to do, is those are some huge shoes to fill. Huge characters. You know, like I was thinking about it. Hugh Jackman for me is synonymous with Wolverine. And now you're going to have somebody new playing him. Who plays him? Will he meet up to the expectations of Hugh Jackman and Wolverine and a character that's been ongoing for like 25 years? I don't know. Don't get me wrong. Very excited to see it, but feeling apprehensive about that reboot, you know?

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You know, just to mix it up. Oh, we're wacky. 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
1: So I'm a fan of the Calgary Flames, and the start this season, oof, it's been something else. Hey, it's Sam covering for Sean. He's still off caring for his new baby. And yeah, I didn't have high expectations about the Flames so far this season, but I didn't expect it to be as bad as it's been. They've been getting blown out left and right, and I feel like most games right now you can just pencil in as a loss. And hey, here's the thing. It's a rebuild. Edmonton Oilers fans will know this very well, that when you bottom out in a rebuild, it's rough for a couple of years, but I don't know if I was prepared for it. It's the first time that I've ever watched their games and like truly felt like before the puck dropped that they might lose a game. They might lose every game. I'm hoping that it's worth it in like 3 or 4 years.

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1: Love a trend that I've seen kind of increase over the last couple of years with Friendsgivings. Been invited to a few of them. Unfortunately, I'm away this weekend. But, you know, Thanksgiving, it's always about, like, family and stuff. But also, it's nice to go see your friends and have a good meal. And it doesn't have to be that one person in your friend group, you know, cooks this gigantic turkey for, like, 15 people. It can be as simple as, like, your Friendsgiving is just everyone getting together for a couple of pizzas. You know, you still get to enjoy each other's company and enjoy it this weekend. So, you know, if you've been thinking about Thanksgiving and how to spend it, doesn't matter how you spend it, as long as you're spending it with people that you love, whether it's family or friends, do it.

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2: I'm trying to sell off some of my extra stuff right now on Facebook Marketplace, and let me tell you, it is not going well at all. The amount of people that will, like, message and say, like, hey, is this still available about an item, and then just read it and not get back to you, it's insane. I've never gotten that. Like, the only time I ever actually message somebody on Facebook Marketplace, it's not to kick tires. It's not to send them a lowball offer. It's a, hey, I will come get this right now. Can you hold the item for me? Other people, though, they just play around with you. I've had one guy try and set up, like, four different meetup times for a Blue Jays jacket that I'm trying to sell. And every single time I message him the day of in the morning, like 7 a.m., I'm like, hey, are we meeting today? And he's like, nope, something came up. Got to move the time. This guy's not going to give me his money, is he?

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1: That'll do it for me. I hope you guys have a wonderful Thanksgiving, hanging out with friends, family, whatever you're doing. And I will talk to you again next week as Sean continues to take care of his baby. That's pretty cool. Sean's got his first Thanksgiving with his newborn baby, which is awesome for him. And yeah, just have yourself a great weekend. Later.

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1: You know, they say you can have too much of a good thing. Too much of a good thing is bad.
2: I don't know.
1: I got to tell you right now, Creed is a good thing.
2: Very good thing.
1: And people are complaining about too much Creed.
2: See, you can't have too much of them.
1: See, this is why 2027, we're all dying. 2027.
2: Because people are complaining about too much Creed?
1: We've had too much of a good thing. We don't realize what we got.
2: Until it's gone.
1: Pave paradise. Put up a parking lot.
2: Not quite. I can't stand Joni Mitchell.
1: Why don't you listen up, because we're going to talk about too much Creed next.

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1: What's wrong with society when you're complaining about getting a lot of creed in your social media?
2: I was actually upset when you talked to me about this morning.
1: I mean, people are complaining because they're like, hey, Instagram's been recommending Hire by Creed to me way more often than it should.
2: And there's nothing wrong with that.
1: Yeah. Creed is never recommended to you more than it should be.
2: Yeah.
1: It's recommended at the right amount.
2: The perfect amount.
1: Yeah.
2: Yeah.
1: That's how it's meant to be. However, Instagram is even saying, yeah, we've been recommending too much Creed.
2: Right.
1: Instagram said this. It was a mistake. We looked into this and found that this song is being recommended to more people than intended. We're continuing to investigate. Oh, boy.
2: They're investigating it.
1: Yeah, like, you don't need to investigate it.

0: Investigate why Soulja Boy always gets recommended to me.
1: Really?
0: Yeah.
1: Why am
2: That's weird.
0: Yeah. I mean, I do celebrate his greatest hits at all times, Soulja Boy.
1: Hits? He has hits?
0: Well, I mean, I celebrate his back catalog. You're a part-time fan, so you probably only know, you know, a couple of songs. But
1: I only know. All right, what's that one song that...
0: Don't act like you don't know.
1: No, I don't. I can't remember the name of it.
0: But I'll tell you, back to Creed.
1: Stomp that? No.
0: back to Creed. People are saying that, yeah, it's being...
1: Oh, crank that, right.
0: Crank that, of course.
1: Yeah, I couldn't remember the title.
0: People are just saying that they're hearing too much of Creed on Instagram and they want it to slow down.
1: I hate those people.
0: You know, I do too. This is what's wrong with the world. And if the robots are recommending Creed to everyone, like if this is the AI robots...
1: You're for our AI overlords.
0: Our AI overlords are here teaching us the right things.

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1: What kind of treats are you handing out for Halloween this year?
2: We're a full-size chocolate bar family. Evan,
1: holy,
2: you know that. You know,
1: man.
2: We're a full-size chocolate
1: full
2: bar
1: size
2: family.
1: Full-size chocolate bar.
2: That's
1: house?
2: Right. Full-size chocolate bar house.
1: Wow. We're on different pay scales.
2: Yeah.
1: Holy. I'll hand out full bags of chips.
2: See?
1: Like the big bags.
2: Not the
1: little bags.
2: Really?
1: The big bags. Yeah.
2: Because the little bags are just, they're all air.
1: Well, they're all air.
2: It's like three chips.
1: Yeah. No, I'll handle like the regular, like not the little tiny ones you give out at Halloween. Yeah. I'll hand out the regular ones you get in a vending machine or at the store, right?
2: Nice.
1: Anyway, we're going to talk about Halloween and how a certain company is being sued coming up.

Got these songs stuck in your head? Good. Our evil plan is working. I mean, never mind. Variety that rocks.

0: Cruise Afternoons with Chad and Evan.
1: With Halloween, well, coming up real quick.
2: It'll be here real fast.
1: Yeah. Yeah, on a Friday night, too.
2: Saturday night.
1: Oh, Saturday night. Oh, boy. Even worse. Uh-huh. No, there's all the candy companies. You know, they switch over to, you know, putting out their Halloween treats.
2: Right.
1: And Reese's, you know, Reese's peanut butter cups. That's a pretty popular one at Halloween, even with all the peanut allergies out there.
2: It's the one that I robbed from my kid's Halloween bag. Love to.
1: You're lucky. You got years to go with that yet.
2: Well,
1: I don't have any of that, really. I don't even know if Elliot's going out this year. I think this year he said will be the last year he'll go out.
2: Yeah, I was going to say, your kids are getting to that age. Where they're
1: sad.
2: Too cool for trick-or-treat.
1: Well, I just have to grab kids as and take the candy as they show up to the house.
2: Or just buy extra.
1: Oh, I could do that, too. But Reese's have their pumpkins. You've seen those.
2: Oh, yeah.
1: You know?
2: Sure.
1: They've had to add a new warning to their Halloween candy packaging following a $5 million lawsuit accusing the company of misleading customers. The change is affecting the pumpkins, which feature the image of a chocolate pumpkin with a carved-out jack-o'-lantern face on the wrapper.
2: So,
1: the actual candy doesn't have the carved-out design. So they were sued for $5 million because it prompted complaints from customers who claimed the packaging was misleading. I think there is a group of people out there that specifically looks for these kinds of things in order to sue massive companies.
2: For sure.
1: And I want in on their job.
2: I kind of do, too. We're so stupid. Ugh.
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1: Week 19 of the CFL season kicks off tonight in Hamilton. The Tiger Cats take on the Edmonton Elks. The Elks have a chance to sew up first place in the CFL's West Division with a victory, while the late game is BC at home against Ottawa. The Red Blacks have lost all 15 games they've played this season, while the Lions would clinch a playoff spot with a win. On a different field, the Cleveland Guardians return home for a deciding Game 5 of their AL Division series against the Chicago White Sox tonight. Jose Ramirez hit a two-run homer in Cleveland's 9-5 road win in Game 4 last night. The winner of tomorrow's game will play Tampa Bay in the ALCS. The LA Dodgers and Milwaukee will meet in the NLCS. And there's four games in the NHL tonight, including Winnipeg home to Anaheim. Detroit welcomes Seattle. The Rangers travel to Washington, and Columbus will host Pittsburgh.
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1: Like open the fridge and stuff, and there would be food laid out for us with little pre-wrapped sausages and things.
0: Mm.
1: They have pre-wrapped sausages, but they don't have pre-wrapped bacon.
0: Well, can you blame them?
1: Yeah.

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1: I saw a post on the Reddit, Evan.
2: You love Reddit.
1: I do. And it asked, what's the best place for a good place to go see fall colors in Saskatchewan?
2: The valley. Any valley.
1: Yeah, Qu'Appelle Valley is very nice. I will also say the river in Saskatoon, very nice.
2: I was out hunting last weekend, and the trees and the colors and everything were awesome.
1: And we are getting to the point now where the trees will soon all be bare. Like, within the next probably couple weeks.
2: Probably.
1: They'll all be bare. So, it's a limited window to go out there and be, as they call them, a leafer.
2: I've never heard that before.
1: It's a sexual thing.

guitar. Sometimes you need a soft piano. Sometimes you need a beat that gets stuck in your head. Sometimes you need variety that rocks.

0: Kat and Evan.
1: Some proposed changes to baseball.
2: Yeah, some are good.
1: Some are kind of silly, but I think we agree with most of these changes that they're throwing out there for 2029.
2: If 2029, yeah. Right. I was going to say if the season even happens.
1: That's right. We'll talk about it next.

0: Cruise Afternoons with Chad and Evan.
1: First off, I should preempt this by saying there may not be a Major League Baseball season next year.
2: Yeah, that's lots going on with that.
1: Yeah, with the potential lockout. But Major League Baseball did announce some potential changes headed into next year. They would like to propose cutting from 162 games a year to 154 games a year.
2: So 8 less games.
1: Right. They want to expand the division series to 7 games instead of 5.
2: Okay.
1: They would like to let the top playoff seeds choose their opponents.
2: So, like, would they be able to pick anyone?
1: Well, yeah, they'd probably be able to pick anyone, but you'd probably want to pick the worst team.
2: Well, right.
1: Which is
2: but
1: what
2: I mean,
1: they have now, I guess.
2: Yeah, because it is lined up that way.
1: But sometimes the worst team isn't the team you want to face. Sometimes the team that you have the best season record against might be the one you want to face, right?
2: Right. Because, well, and to that point about the worst team, you get someone that's on a heater right at the end of the season that just makes it into the play. You don't want to be playing them.
1: That's true. Yeah, absolutely. And also pitching matchups, all that kind of stuff. And this one I could actually get behind. The league wants to implement a regular weekly off day, enhancing player health.
2: That's a good idea.
1: Yeah, it's a good idea. I mean, you could sit there and say that, oh, baseball players, why are they? It's still a sport. They're still training hard.
2: It's a grind with how many games they have to play in that short of time. There are weeks where they don't get a day off.
1: So this is something they want to implement for 2029. So they're not worried. They're like, next year, maybe then a year after. It might not happen. So let's just hold off till 2029. Maybe some changes coming to a regular. They're doing it right, man. You look at baseball, out of all of the leagues, baseball is just, they're progressing. They're moving forward because it's been so stale for so long.
2: Yeah, and it's making it a lot more exciting.
1: They've realized we got to speed the game up. Mm-hmm. We have to start worrying about player safety a little bit more, and also you're going to sell more tickets with an added playoff game, a couple added playoff games, than you are another couple home games that are just regular season games, right?
2: For sure.
1: So that's, again, as long as you make the playoffs.
2: Well, and that's a big thing.
1: Sorry, Jays fans.
2: Enough.
1: What?
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1: A lot of people trying to sneak animals into countries. You know, the animal trade's a big thing.
2: Yeah, I don't get it, but okay.
1: Yeah, and in different spots, I don't know. Anyway, we're going to talk about a person that was just busted in Miami coming up.

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0: Brad and Evan.
1: Something you've never been accused of, an unexplained bulge in your pants. This happened. I don't understand. People are always trying to smuggle animals on planes. And this guy, now here's the thing. You know, you find him in luggage and, you know, it's all the time. Trying to make money. You know, the exotic animal trade is a big deal. And a passenger on a flight, well, he was landing at the Miami International Airport. They're investigating an unexplained bulge in this fellow's pants.
2: Sure.
1: Yeah. And I was like, what's going on there? He had 10 live birds in his britches. 10 live birds. Who's going around with 10 live birds in their pants?
2: Did he sit on the plane the whole trip?
1: Well, they,
2: birds in his,
1: I don't know. Maybe I'm just looking here. Maybe he was trying to leave Miami and get out of there. No, he was smuggling goods into the United States after arriving from Cuba.
2: Well, that's not far, I guess.
1: No, but to have birds, like, they got sharp little feet. You know, they'd be sharp clawing beaks around there. And the beaks, too. That's the other thing.
2: If you were... Know? Here's the question, Evan. If you were to smuggle some sort of animal in your pants, what would it be?
1: I don't know.
2: I'd go with a chinchilla or
1: why? Because it's warm?
2: Yeah, and then fuzzy. Or you. I know you love...
1: But you're going
2: you
1: to try and smuggle me?
2: No, you love to smuggle hamsters.
1: No.
2: Richard Gere style.
1: No.
2: Oh.
1: No, that was you.
2: Reddit
1: that
2: was is wrong.
1: You talking
2: Reddit
1: about is, that.
2: Reddit told me that you love to do that.
1: I'm on Reddit. That's the thing. You're telling me that I'm on Reddit.
2: There's a whole subreddit about Evan Barron smuggling hamsters.
1: I
2: haven't.
0: Don't forget to kiss your phone. That way, when the evil AI robots take over, you'll be their favorite. I love you, cell phone. 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
1: You're a big Joe Rogan guy, aren't you?
2: You know, I do listen to the occasional Joe Rogan. Never for him, though. It's always for his guests.
1: For the guests, yeah.
2: But I will say,
1: no doubt he's very popular for a podcast.
2: I'm not anti-Joe Rogan.
1: Your uncle just... Joe Rogan. Joe Rogan Experience continues to dominate the podcast world, and he has just renewed his partnership with Spotify, apparently worth 9 figures. The exact amount hasn't come out, but it is apparently very similar to his last contract, which was worth an estimated $250 million.
2: Oh, my God.

0: goodness.
1: That is absolutely crazy.
0: Well, he's always the number one. He's always like top podcast.
1: Right. And so, I mean, if he's that getting that much money,
0: yeah,
1: or, you know, that if he's that popular, then I guess pay for it. They're not going to renew his contract if they're not making money off of it.
0: Yeah, for sure. You're right.

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1: It was announced this morning that Nickelback will be coming to Saskatchewan once again.
2: Uh-huh.
1: April 2nd, which is a Friday night at Sasktel Center in Saskatoon.
2: The good party band.
1: Friday night band, man.
2: Yeah.
1: And they are one of those great arena rock bands. Always look forward to seeing them. The tickets will go on sale next Friday to the public at 10 a.m., but there are pre-sales before that.
2: Yeah.
1: You've got the artist pre-sale next Tuesday, and then you've got the Live Nation on Wednesday, with all pre-sales ending on Thursday.
2: And then on sale, yeah, Friday. Okay.
1: Yeah. So, there.
2: Don Brocco opening up.
1: I don't know who that is.
2: I was playing him in here. Yeah. Sound okay.
1: Mm-hmm.
2: Sound like, and they just actually put a song out with Nickelback.
1: Is it a band or just a guy?
2: Well, I don't know.
1: I'm assuming it's a guy.
2: Yeah, you can assume all you want, but
1: makes an ass out of you and me. I know.
2: That's right. That's right. I feel like it's a band though, but it could be.
1: Okay.
2: Whatever. Whatever.
1: I mean, they get creative with their openers.
2: They did. Nickelback did a song with Don Brocco 7 months ago. They released a single together.
1: Best Nickelback show I ever saw.
2: I seen it.
1: They played Saskatoon years ago, and they brought Danko Jones and Live with them. That was an unreal show. Very good.
2: Don Brocco are an English rock band.
1: Oh, well, yeah. Who the hell am I then, right?
2: Yeah, so you're wrong. Is who you are.
1: Well,
2: you know, they sound okay though. I didn't mind the sound of them. Have to give them a bit more of a listen so can familiarize ourselves with it.
1: So it's the Nickelback Everything Under the Sun tour, and it looks like a big tour as well.
2: Yeah, they are heading all across Europe and UK and everything.
1: Friday, April 2nd, Sasktel Center, and by the way, their new album Everything Under the Sun comes out on October 30th.

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1: I remember back in the day with the wonderful world of Disney. 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
2: They had a Disney thing too.
1: Oh, yeah. They were an affiliate with ABC maybe. Probably. You know, that was a good time.
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1: time. Let's talk about some more wholesome viewing as a family. Executions.
2: No, that's horrible.
1: It's happening, so we'll get into that soon.
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1: CBC did too.
0: CBC did it too.
1: They had a Disney thing too.
0: Oh, yeah. They were an affiliate with ABC, maybe. Probably. You know, that was a good time.
1: Yeah, it was a good
0: time. Let's talk about some more wholesome viewing as a family. Executions.
1: No, that's horrible.
0: It's happening. So we'll get into that soon.
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1: Crazy stuff happening in the United States, believe it or not.
2: It was once said by the famous and my favorite comedian of all time, George Carlin. He once said that...
1: Not the exact quote.
2: No, not the exact quote. But he said, executions one day will be pay-per-view.
1: He's wrong.
2: It's free. So they cleared the firing squad execution of Nidal Malik Hassan, the killer at Fort Hood. And they are now going to air, well, not air, they're going to live stream the firing squad execution on a government website.

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6: Ooh. The leaves turn gold. The air gets colder, and football gets serious. In Saskatoon, this is a tradition.

0: and that means Hilltops Playoff Football. This Sunday, October 11th, the playoffs return to SMF Field as the Saskatoon Hilltops take on the Edmonton Wildcats at 1 p.m. Fall playoff football is a Hilltops tradition, and this Thanksgiving weekend, it's time to make turkey out of the Wildcats. How tough are you? Tough enough to play football bare-armed in November? Tougher than a $2 steak? 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

0: Brad and Evan.
1: So you get the Thanksgiving meal, Evan.
2: Mm-hmm.
1: Then what's your go-to after a good Thanksgiving meal?
2: Now, a nap.
1: Okay, so some people will go to the nap. I find that men are more likely to go to a nap or to sit down and watch sports. Women are more likely to go for a walk.
2: I
1: don't know why. I know
2: probably because they want to get high with their cousins.
1: Maybe that might be a Wolseley thing.
2: No, I'm pretty sure that's everything.
1: But I do find that I should go for, because it does make you feel better if you go for a walk after your Thanksgiving meal.
2: Yeah, that's what they say.
1: Just short little walk.
2: Yeah,
1: but I never do it.
2: No, I go for a nap.
1: And then the best is we're at that age now where we can be those guys that sit on the couch and just openly take your belt off.
2: Oh yeah, and fart and burp and. But you got to help with the cleanup, Chad.
1: Well, you got to help a bit, but
2: leave it for the next day.
1: What's that?
2: Cleaning up.
1: What do you mean the next day? What are you cleaning up the next day? Leftovers?
2: Sure.
1: Oh yeah, just. Well, that's a whole
2: other cleaning
1: thing.
2: Up dishes and all that.
1: Yeah, yeah.
2: I mean, once you're too full, you know, it's like, I don't want to get up and do that. I got to stand.
1: Yeah.
2: I want to go nap.
1: Yeah, just you get the turkey, the tryptophan man comes along, hey?
2: Sure.
1: Yeah. Anyway, yeah, so I walking after a meal. I know I should do it. Ain't going to happen.

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1: Mission Control, we're locked in and ready to go. 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Everybody get your hands up. Check it out. Oh, oh, yeah, yeah.
2: Oh, well, anyway, that's
1: the first time that's ever happened to me. I swear. 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
1: Coming up, a couple of rock news stories for you. One involving a Cal Ripken-esque streak coming to an end and calling it a career. Also, the other one relating to perhaps the biggest name in rock and roll. And one of the biggest names in sitcom history. We'll get to that shortly.
2: Two in a row, all weekend long, because one is never enough. A double helping Thanksgiving weekend on Cruise.

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1: Couple of classic rock stories for you here. Classic rock related, I guess. Paul McCartney was on Jimmy Kimmel Live last week, and he was talking about this great story involving Larry David. The best thing is some you can just hear a story and envision the person doing it. So Jimmy Kimmel said this. He said, "The last time I saw you was in March in Los Angeles. You did a very intimate show at the Fonda Theater. It was a fantastic show. I was struck by a number of things, and one of them was something actually we discussed on the show. I don't know if you're aware of this. So Larry David was at the show. You know Larry, right?" Paul McCartney said, "I know Larry." Kimmel says, "Larry actually complained to me because when you sang 'Hey Jude,' you encouraged everybody to sing 'na na na na na na na,' and Larry looked over at me and I was singing along, whereas he was just sitting there like this with his arms crossed and refused to sing." McCartney, yeah, I know. I talked to him about it. Afterwards, I said, "But how come, Larry?" He said, "Didn't want to do it." So he didn't do it.
2: It's very Curb Your Enthusiasm, Larry David.
1: It's very Larry David. I just love that story. Another classic rock story for you here. Judas Priest. So bassist Ian Hill has been with them since the 70s. He's not the original bassist, I don't think.
2: But he's been there a very long time.
1: A very, very long time. In fact, it was just last week or maybe the week before that we were talking about him missing his first ever show. First ever Judas Priest show in like the entire career, in his entire career, because he had a damaged tendon in his left arm. Well, it's been announced that he will be leaving. Ian Hill will be retiring from the band. So, well deserved, clearly. He'll be replaced by Uriah Heep bassist Davey Rimmer.
2: Right, who filled in for him initially, too, right away.
1: Right.
2: Yeah.
1: So there's no word as to whether he'll play any more shows and kind of ride off into the sunset, or if he's done. I have a funny feeling the injury is probably serious, so he's probably done now already. But, listen, that's quite the streak. Over 30 years without missing a single show.
2: And then misses one and has to retire. You know, it's all in or nothing.
1: Yeah,
2: it's kind of what it feels like.
1: It seems to be that way. Who's Morrissey?

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1: Morrissey,
0: I don't think that guy's made a show in the last 30 years.
1: He did. He played Riot Fest. He actually showed up and played.
0: So, one show.
2: 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Been wrong. 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
1: There's a big movie out this weekend, and I don't know. I think I might go out and check this one out. I might actually go watch this in theater.
2: Really?
1: Yeah, because the first version of this movie, its predecessor, was a really, really good one. I'm not sure if this can keep up with it, but we'll talk about The Social Reckoning next.

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1: The Social Reckoning is the big movie in theaters this weekend.
2: Right.
1: So it's the follow-up to The Social Network, released 15 years ago.
2: Mm-hmm.
1: Mark Zuckerberg will not be played by the same person. This time around, played by Jeremy Strong. So if you're a Succession fan, you know who Jeremy Strong is. The reviews are okay. They're kind of all over the place. Jeremy Allen White is also in it, too.
2: He's in everything now. That Jeremy Allen White is so hot right now.
1: So hot right now. Some people calling it the most riveting film they've seen this year. Other people saying that it's preachy. But it does follow the court battles of Facebook and Meta. That's what it's about. It's kind of where Mark Zuckerberg became the true enemy. That's where,
2: right.
1: That's what they're kind of following here with The Social Reckoning. It doesn't have any fan reviews yet because, well, it's just released today, but the critics' reviews are at 59%, so that's not very good, so that means it's probably a good movie.
2: Hmm. Yeah.
1: If the critics hate it.
2: Well, The Social Network was a very good movie.
1: It's a tough one to follow. Aaron Sorkin is just an amazing writer. Yeah, the West Wing is one of my favorite. I love the West Wing. But The Social Network was a big one for him, so it's a pretty tough one to follow up. But The Social Reckoning is his attempt at it, and it's out today.
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1: I mean, you're a real slacker. You totally screwed this up.
2: Huh?
1: Fall Supper Friday, Chad.
2: Oh, right, yes.
1: But you know, they're not... Fall suppers aren't a big thing on Thanksgiving weekend.
2: Well, too much competition.
1: Well, and that's the thing. But there is one happening tonight in Regina, Our Lady of Peace Church.
2: Great.
1: Not the band, but the church.
2: Right.
1: So that's the only one that I see in Saskatchewan happening this weekend.
2: Yeah, I mean, I get it. It's the Super Bowl of meals, really.
1: It's right there. You know?
2: It's tough to compete.
1: Very tough. But they really do pick up starting next weekend again.
2: Good.
1: Which I know there's a real good one. Some of the best ones. Hmm. Edenwald on the 17th.
2: Right.
1: And then on the 18th, Newdorf.
2: Newdorf, Saskatchewan, Canada.
1: Saskatchewan, Canada.
2: Yep.
1: And I hear the one in Saskatoon at St. Martin's, which is also next weekend on the 17th. Very good.
2: Newdorf used to have a bar called the Gizzard Inn.
1: Yes, it did.
2: Is it there anymore?
1: I don't know if the Gizzard's still open. And also another one in Saskatoon on the 17th. Wildlife Federation's doing one of those. Those dinners are always great.
2: Oh, yeah.
1: Always great. So not a big Fall Supper Friday this weekend.
2: Right.
1: But look out next week.